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0: It's Who's Got the Herb, wrapping up three in a row for tonight's Live and Loud from 311 off of the band's first live album, recorded in 1997 as part of the Transistor Tour. 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

0: Deftones, Infinite Source on Loudwire Weekends from the band's latest album, Private Music. Now, last month, there was a lot of controversy online in the fan community because there was some material that was supposed to be the band's long-shelved 2008 Eros album that surfaced as part of a leak that also included some demos from their Ohms album that featured a previously unreleased B-side. 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
12: 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Coming up next hour, we'll be celebrating Taylor Momsen's birthday with our good cover. But before we get there, I've got the latest from Poppy. 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
4: 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Ooh. 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I didn't know that was a real thing. 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
1: Kids say the darndest things because they're so honest. Now, Henry has had a fever. He has insisted the entire time he's not sick. So, finally, I see Amanda, and she said, hey, Henry's fever broke. And as soon as I walk in, he says, Dad, my fever's gone. And I go, that is great, buddy. And then Amanda said, he still has a cough, though, and it's a little worse. And he goes, yeah, I still have a cough.
0: Free beer and hot wings.
1: And he does the vampire cough into his elbow. And it's really rough. And he goes, and it made my breath really bad. I go, yeah, that happens, buddy. He goes, it smells like mom's breath.
2: Oh, my God.
1: 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Your mom has bad breath at night. Yeah. And he goes, yeah, she does have bad breath. I don't like it when she yawns facing me. And I'm not going to lie. I've had that thought for 20 years.
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4: 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And as soon as I walk in, he says, Dad, my fever's gone. And I go, that is great, buddy. 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

0: Black Sabbath and War Pigs on Loudwire weekends. The band shared messages on the anniversary of Ozzy's death earlier this week. Tony Iommi, Geezer Butler, and Bill Ward all released messages on the one-year anniversary of his death, July 22nd. 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
7: 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In fact, Chad Kroeger co-produced the track as well. 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

0: celebrating Taylor Momsen's 33rd birthday tonight. That's Eye of the Storm from the Pretty Reckless's new album, Dear God. Lauren, thanks for putting together the GOAT tonight. As always, fantastic job. All the way, we got more rock to come from The Warning next as Loudwire Weekends with me, Cal Michaels, continues.
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7: It's one of those hands you shake afterwards and you smell your hand just to know how bad that
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9: Hey, it's Kat Michaels. 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A couple months back, Chuck Armstrong sat down to chat with the three sisters known as The Warning. And at that time, the band knew they were going to be releasing an album, but they didn't have all the details just yet. But we've since learned that The Warning will release their fifth studio album titled Everything's Falling on August 28th, and it will include this track. 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
6: He got mad. 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
6: yeah, yeah.
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8: 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Let's do it again next weekend. Same time, same place, right here, 7 to midnight. Before I go, I've got the latest now from Let Down. 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He's admitted that his mental health struggles have served as a primary creative focus for the project. Right now, from Let Down, it's Do It For Love on Loudwire Weekends.

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1: 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Boy, that would have to happen a lot to be a breakupable thing.
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1: Steve is correct. 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
4: Me.
5: It's roller coaster, though.
1: And you didn't buzz in. Have you seen a game show? Are you like in the audience of Price is Right? Yeah, like I said a

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0: do you think this husband brought home 7 packages of salt?
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0: the thing you'd use to fill the salt shaker.
2: Okay. 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
0: Okay. Do you have a guess?
3: He was just minding his own business at the store and got assaulted.
2: Wow.
0: Is this what you are the rest of the day?

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1: 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This was one of the reasons. The sixth most common cause of people breaking up with someone because of bad sleep habits and annoying things was eating in bed. Boy, that would have to happen a lot to be a breakupable thing.
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1: Name That Blank had its moments today. 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
2: Roller coaster.
1: Steve is correct. Roller coaster from the famous video where they took the sound of that song and showed a car, the front car of a roller coaster cresting the hill and going down, making it seem as though Billy Corgan was having the joy of his life. Who said I said car?
3: Me.
4: It's roller coaster, though.
1: And you didn't buzz in. Have you seen a game show? Are you like in the audience of Price is Right?

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1: People said they have actually broken up with someone because they sleep stupid. This was one of the reasons. The sixth most common cause of people breaking up with someone because of bad sleep habits and annoying things was eating in bed. But that would have to happen a lot to be a breakupable thing.
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4: 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Not that you would

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1: That's incorrect. Maitland.
0: Where is Houston?
1: Correct.
2: What did I say?
1: You said where is, then you paused for an hour, started a new sentence. Which
2: there was a comma?
1: Houston. That's not how commas work.
2: Oh, okay.
1: You're not supposed to pause forever.
2: I had to think for a second. I was going to say Lubbock for some reason. That's not it.
3: Yeah, that's that's the go-to big city.
1: Yep, everybody knows if you can't get to Dallas or San Antonio, you go to Lubbock to see the bright lights of the big world.
3: Yeah.
1: An actor takes one during these curtain calls.
0: Kelly.
1: Kelly.
4: What is a bow?
1: Correct.
3: No, it's a bowel movement.
4: What is a bow?
1: Last one, double points. This former Chicago Bull has a steakhouse in the station.
5: Steve.
2: Tommy.
5: Who is Michael Jordan?
2: Tommy.
1: Correct.
2: Oh.
1: Tommy finishes with 8. He's your champion today. Kelly, nice 7. Job. Steve finishes 3rd with 6. Then Mate and Hot Wings finishing with 5 and 4. What a game.
2: Mm. Big day.
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6: So Sunday is Father's Day.
9: Yeah.
6: And I asked you all to think of one time my dad. Okay?
9: Yeah.
6: You could really go in any direction you want after this. For example, this one, Nicole from Grand Rapids. One day, my dad killed a mouse with his belt. And another day, I watched him kill another mouse with a bent paperclip and a rubber band.
8: Like, did he do it like bow and arrow style?
9: Wow, that's so awesome. Right? Yeah.
6: He stabbed it in there.
9: Fight on his scale.
8: I remember the coolest, I think the most badass thing I saw my dad do. It was on Halloween. Our house got egged. And he saw the kids like ride up on their bikes, throw the eggs. So he waited a couple minutes, let them think that they got away. Then he hopped in the car and like followed them to where they were going. And it turned out it was like my brother's friends, but they weren't friends at the time for whatever reason, because they were kids.
6: Kid stuff, yeah.
8: And then he made them, he's like, tell me where you live and take me there, and took them, went to their house and talked to their parents. And then the next day they were at our house with ladders and scrub brushes, and they had to scrub the eggs off the side of our house.
9: Yeah.
8: I was like, hell yeah, that's awesome.
9: That's the way.
6: That is brutal. Yeah. Like, because now kids would just be like, screw off, old man, you can't touch me.
8: But back then,
6: you were still scared of adults.
8: If somebody's parent, if another kid's parents yelled at you, that was brutal.
6: Oof. Alex, what about you?
9: I think I've told this before, but it's one of my favorite stories and one of my earliest memories. I was about six, I think. And one time my dad left home to get some rocks from like the local nursery or whatever. And it was about 6 miles away. And then he came home about 5 hours later in a different truck. And back then, obviously, it's pre-cell phones, and he never checked in. We never knew where my dad was ever. And so he comes back in a different truck, and we go, what happened? And it turns out he had gone there, and he asked for a yard of rocks. Now, a yard of rocks is really heavy. And they said, are you sure? And he said, yes, that's what I need. So those D-bags knew what was going to happen, and they took that front end loader and dropped the rocks fast. And it blew out all four tires on the truck he was borrowing from work.
10: Oh.
9: So rather than call us, he had to call General Motors and say, hey, I'm going to need you to bring me a vehicle. Why? Because I broke yours real bad. And yeah, it turns out there were a lot of stories about my dad wrecking the company cars. But that's my favorite one, when he blew out all the tires.

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4: the Rock Station. It's the Free Beer and Hot Wings Show. Some scattered thunderstorms rolling through. Some along the lakeshore already. Partly cloudy, warm and humid. Beyond that, a high of 87. It's 70 and kind of humid already.
13: Very humid. Michael Massey hit a go-ahead two-run homer with two outs in the eighth inning, and the Royals beat the Tigers 5-4 yesterday. Dylan Dingler hit a go-ahead two-run single in the fourth inning for the Tigers, but they just could not hang on to that. So they lost the series. Now they will play against Baltimore tonight.
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15: Are you opening a bag of chicken?
4: Yes.
15: Okay. You got preserved nuggets over there?
4: What's that? They're not preserved.
15: Oh my God, there's like 30 in that bag.
4: Wow, that's a lot of chicken.
15: Are you starving?
4: Well, I'm going to eat some now and then take the rest on the road with us.
15: That's one of your airplane treats?
4: Yeah.
13: A little travel chicken.
4: Yeah.
15: Got an airplane bag of chicken.
13: Yeah.
4: Is it Chick-fil-A nuggets?
13: Is it sugar?

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0: 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Whew.
1: Yeah,
0: that's crazy.
1: I know.
5: That's next week?
1: Next week.
0: What the heck? I just saw some shook people just now.
6: No.
1: Yeah.
6: Totally remembered that.
0: It still feels like August is a long time away.
7: Yeah.
0: We'll be all heading out to Kids Food Basket tomorrow for some volunteering.
6: Yeah, that'll be fun. From 11:30 to 1:30 if you want to come out.
0: Yeah.
6: That'll be fun. Stop by. Go to their website. You can fill out the form.
0: Yeah.
6: Volunteer form.
0: You can be with us.
6: Yeah.

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1: In Wisconsin. Hi, Terry. What is your drunken bad decision?
2: I became part of the Silk Tie of the Month Club. Where I get a silk tie set to me.
1: Come on.
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3: How many ties did you get before you canceled your membership?
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1: 14?
0: Now back to the Free Beer and Hot Wings Show.
1: You know how that is. One arrives, you're like, oh, I got to cancel that. Then you got two ties. Like, ah, oh, dang it, I forgot again.
4: A year later.
1: Right?
3: Of all the things, though, like, see how you would easily overlook, like, that magazine subscription or whatever.
1: Well, but you might,
3: when you're getting ties.
4: And maybe you hit a run where you got, like, three or four nice ones,
3: like,
4: in a
3: some
4: row.
3: Some real good ones, yeah. You know? Like,
1: well, but he said he never wears ties.
3: I got to see where this goes.
4: All right. It's I don't wear ties often either, but it's nice to have a nice one or two.
3: Yeah.
1: How about 14?
4: Or 14.
3: Yeah, why not?
1: All right.
3: Last year, wow.
1: Is flirting always cheating?
3: No. I think depends on the degree of flirting. 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

0: Apparently, we saw a heavy police presence near the Tanger outlets in Byron Center.
1: Yeah, what's going on there?
0: But we don't know exactly what's going on yet. 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

0: 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Coming up after that first song at 5, the Free Beer and Hot Wings show will talk about a flying buffoon who crashed. Just before 7, comedian Gary Goldman will talk about his financial triumph when we leave you with a laugh.
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2: 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Scattered thundershowers, partly cloudy, warm and humid. High of 87. It's 71 now. Rain coming through in some areas.
3: Mm-hmm. Tigers ended up losing yesterday to the Kansas City Royals, 5-4. Losing the series, actually, to the worst team in the AL Central. But that stuff happens. Tigers have a week to decide whether to keep ace Tarek Skubal or to trade him ahead of the August 3rd trade deadline. Meanwhile, they start another series. They're back at home to do that against the Baltimore Orioles tonight.
4: Show featuring hot wings.
3: People who like foam on top of their coffee are wrong. Why am I having to drink through a layer of wet fuzz to get to the thing I actually want, which is the coffee? Like, that's a specialty drink.
5: When people ask me, how do you like your coffee? I say, I'm special, stupid.
6: I would like one coffee that deserves no ribbons or trophies, please.
3: You know, I want a basic, hardworking cup of coffee that isn't putting on airs for anybody.
7: Yeah, you want a blue-collar cup of coffee.
3: Yeah, exactly.
7: In a paper cup. You don't want that little cup condom that they put on there. You want your fingertips to burn.
3: I don't want my coffee to have a pretentious fuzzy hat on it. I just want black coffee.

0: awake. We're on our phones. We do a crossword puzzle. It's very simple.
1: $2,000 to $3,000 a week.
2: Yeah.
3: Just standing in a variety of lines all over the place.
2: What do you say? They get $50 an hour?
1: Yeah. That's remarkable. I mean, I wonder if it's consistent or is it like, oh, this week, you know, the new Jordans are coming out, the new iPhones, you make good money then. And then, but in a city the size of New York, there's probably always something.
3: Probably always something.
1: Even just waiting in line for those discount Broadway tickets they have near,
2: yeah, that's true.
1: Probably can make money doing that every day. Because if you're a tourist in town and you find out about it, would you rather spend 3 hours waiting in line to get to go that? Or if you have the money to go to New York and do those things, you probably have the money to pay $100 for somebody to get you those tickets.
2: Yeah, and I'd imagine that a lot of those things, though, you got to be in line all throughout the night. You know, you got to get there at 2 a.m. or something to make sure that you're the first person in line or close to the first person in line.
1: God, that is a wild thing. All right, John Mellencamp, been around for a long time, does not suffer fools.
3: No, he seems to, great artist, crusty.
2: Seems like a butt.
3: He seems like a crusty butthole.
1: When I saw this headline, I thought he was going to come off badly.
3: Okay.
1: Because it says John Mellencamp doesn't mind if you sing along with his songs unless you mess them up. Then he's going to call you out. And I thought, oh, no, did he like scream at somebody?
3: All right.
1: But this ends up being a lot of fun and very playful.
3: Oh, good. Check it out.

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2: 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Scattered thunder showers, partly cloudy, warm and humid. 87 the high. 72 now, some rain. Rolling through West Michigan. I know it's supposed to rain downtown within the next hour or so. Already getting some along the lakeshore in a lot of places. Mm-hmm. How many? You said that you saw somewhere. Are you standing by this? 75-mile-an-hour winds are possible somewhere today?
3: Yeah, I saw Matt Kirkwood had a graphic up there. And I guess I don't know if it's today or tomorrow or whatever, but or just, it definitely said 75-mile-an-hour winds. So I don't know when they're supposed to be.
2: Yeah. Well, let's we'll see. So, how about that?

0: car, let alone bust open the steering column and yank the wires out and stick them together.
1: Yeah, they make it seem like you open up the steering column and there's two wires in there and and there's a little note on it that says, connect me to the blue one.
0: Touch these.
2: Yeah.
1: And then you're good.
2: Boy, this text, Holes is a great movie for kids. Is that true?
0: Yes. That's literally what I said.
3: They like early teens.
2: I don't believe you, though. Really I believe this person.
3: And then after, your kids will never stop saying, I'm tired of this, Grandpa.

0: baseball movie. We did that one with the gambling and the scandal for the White Sox. Now, what about Ghost? Ah, we already did that. Give me a monkey.
1: It's been a while since we had a good chimp buddy movie. You know, I mean, it really has. Because for a while, like, that was the big thing. In the 70s, it was orangutans. And then we went to chimps.
0: Every Which Way But Loose with Clint Eastwood.
1: And then we went to dogs. And then the animal movies have really tapered off.
0: Yeah.
1: Mm. Yeah. Could use some good animal hijinks movies.
0: That and rom-coms. Those are gone, too.
1: Mm-hmm. That's now what everybody says. Zombies. Mm-hmm. Zombie.
0: Zombies and remakes. In 1 hour, we'll be getting a contestant for today's round of Dumber Than the Show trivia. Other stuff before that. It is the Free Beer and Hot Wing Show. 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
0: 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With Chevelle,
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0: Star Set, and Cami Kehoe. 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
3: Hey, it's Jana. 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
4: 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Some scattered thunderstorms rolling through. High of 87 today, partly cloudy, warm and humid along the way. It's about 72 now. 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
5: Hoop it up,
4: man. 2 years, $8 million. 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And the list is about 20 names long.
5: Whoa.
4: It is a weird time we live in.
5: It sure is.
4: Hope he's okay. Hope he can get by.
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0: was so awesome and so nice that I was like, shoot, I'd pay $300 more for all of this. Not really. I will never do that again.
1: How Hanks, you remember our agent who passed away more than a decade ago now, but he would always, if we went to like a radio conference, he'd come along with us a lot because a lot of times there'd be executives there and he could try to sell them on the show and worked out a couple times.
2: Yeah.
1: But he would always take us out to a nice dinner. And so one year there was a big network that had said, hey, there's one show that we want to sign maybe someday. And it was a big deal, right? Without getting into the weeds on that. So we go out to dinner that night. We're in Chicago, like you were, mate. And we're like, hey, let us treat you.
3: Nah, guys, I got it.
1: No. Let us treat you. No, we didn't go to dinners like this. I didn't have any idea what treating would be like. Mm-hmm. He would not let us treat him. And then I was like, God, I can't believe he did that. Now, it was four of us plus him.
2: Yeah.
1: He was a big wine drinker. And I think he bought a pretty good bottle of wine. So the receipt fell out of the little thing after he paid for it. And I had just finished like, you got to let us pay you back. You got to let us pay. And then he goes, guys, I got it. It's part of the deal. And then he goes to the bathroom. It falls out. I pick it up. That dinner was $843. Yeah. And I was like, oh my God, we would have had to walk home.
2: We would have. I'll bet at that time of my life, I bet I'd never even spent $100 on a meal for like four.
1: Yeah.
2: You're like, where I go, I got it, guys. It was $70. Mm-hmm.
1: We thought his for the five of us because of drinks would be like $200.
2: Yeah, maybe. Oh. Yeah.
1: Yeah.
2: Yeah.
1: That's a bad feeling.
0: It was. So I learned my lesson. And if I ever do something like that again, I will say, what are your options?
2: Here's
4: my budget. Nothing over $80,
0: options.
4: Please.
0: Yes. Yes.
1: On the way, definitely. The Free Beer and Hot Wings Report, we're going to ask you to try to pick out the proof in a politician's speech in Canada to where there might have been AI. You'll have to be an expert in computers to pick it out.
2: Okay.
1: That's next. It is the Free Beer and Hot Wings Show.
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4: 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The 3 p.m. show still has some tickets. 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
1: This is a big fruit that grows on the ground. It's red and green. Red on the inside, green on the outside, has seeds. You spit them. It's a fruit. Hello? On the ground. It grows on the ground, stupid. It's green on the outside, red on the inside.
2: On the outside. Pepper.
0: Now, back to your favorite idiots.
1: You spit the seeds. Jesus Christ.
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1: At the end of this segment, we'll find a contestant for Dumber Than the Show Trivia. A couple quick notes before that. In Buffalo, they're getting set with their brand new stadium, brand new football stadium, the new Highmark Stadium. And Bills Mafia has been immortalized through one of the entrances.
3: I love
1: when
3: this.
1: You enter through the turnstiles. Above it is a busted table, broken and arched over it. That is a subtle but awesome nod to
4: really is.
3: Not subtle about that at all.
1: Yeah, take it back. Not subtle at all. You are right. Also, the USA Today seems to have a, before we get to those stuff in the report, a weird beef with Caitlin Clark. Last week there was a columnist who compared her flopping and trying to draw fouls in games. And then the reaction to that because of racial issues in the WNBA to her possibly getting players lynched like Emmett Till was 75 years ago.
4: Great comparison.
1: Seemed like a bridge too far. But then USA Today followed that up by saying a headline that said, Caitlin Clark misses WNBA All-Star

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1: Yeah, if the grass is hanging in there, but the landscaping still needs some love, you're definitely not alone.
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3: 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Some storms and some rain rolling through West Michigan this morning. It'll be scattered thunder showers throughout the day. Partly cloudy, warm and humid, and a high of 87. It's 76 and rainy at 97.9 GRD, the rock station.

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4: Some scattered thunder showers rolling through, partly cloudy, warm and humid, 87 the high, 77 and rainy downtown.
5: Tigers lost yesterday, 5-4 to the Kansas City Royals. They will start a new series at home tonight against the Orioles.
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4: When I first moved to Omaha, it's like I forgot I had teeth. It was like 4 years. And then I'm like, I should get a dentist. And I went to one once, did the cleaning. It took 2 days because I'm a heavy tartar person. And then we moved again.
5: My God, you had a 2 day cleaning?
4: Well, not the whole day, Hot Wings. It was like one appointment. And
5: then that you had to come back
7: They didn't change in the middle.
4: They didn't have to put up scaffolding and close the shop. It was like, what?
7: You're going to have to come back.
5: I gotta come back when I bring my good chisels.
4: I'm genetically predisposed to a lot of tartar.
5: My God.
8: You're like a Yorkie. We gotta put you on some special food.
4: Final hour on this Monday. The Free Beer and Hot Wings Show. We have virtual live at night tonight. It started way back during COVID when we couldn't go on the road and do shows. We did a few then, and since then we do one about 10 a year.
5: Yeah, roughly.
4: From the studio on a Monday night, it is the live version of this show, streaming video. No FCC, so a little more raunchy most of the time, but not always.
7: Should be a pizza party tonight.
4: What movie put Queen's 1976...
8: Oh, sorry.
5: That's a great question.
4: I need to know more. That's coming up later on tonight. If you're an annual Fancy Idiot, you can be a part of that, and that would be great. Right now, though, with the $1,000 Minute of Mayhem on deck, this is Name That Tune.
8: Yes, I've got tunes for you to name today and clues that go along with them. All of the tunes today are song titles that are questions. I'll read the clue first, and if you know the tune based on the clue that I give, you buzz in with your name because your name is your buzzer. Test your buzzer. Fantastic buzzers today, all. If you don't know the tune by the time I'm done reading the clue, no worries. I will play the tune for you, and the same rules apply. Test your buzzers one more time. Oh, second round was fantastic. Is everybody ready for tune and clue number one?
4: Yes.
8: All right. This is Name That Tune. Questions. On his deathbed, one of the band members requested that this song be the first song played at his funeral. It's got poetic lyrics. The tune describes two committed partners who express their deep and authentic love for one another. The global soft rock ballad rose to prominence as a part of the 1977 Saturday Night Fever soundtrack. The Grammy Award-winning love song was later recognized by Rolling Stone magazine as well as one of the 500 greatest songs of all time.
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1: Yes.
2: Classic.
0: Times change.
3: Are that serious?
2: Yeah, that was that Kyle guy who would do spoof songs for us in New Jersey. We didn't ask him to do that one. He just thought of it.
0: We're like, yeah, this works.
2: All right, we can. Always happy to have a pretty fun proctology song.
4: It is time for Tuning Clue number two.
0: Who are we?
4: This tune expresses disappointment and being deceived by a leader who proclaimed that they had all the answers. It references humanity being

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1: How Am I Supposed to Live Without You by Michael Bolton.
0: Nailed it. Of the world's greatest love songs.
2: I think it's over.
3: Like, he was on a beach singing this, right?
0: Yeah.
3: Arms up in the air.
0: White shirt, hair open, blowing in the breeze.
3: Hair blowing.
4: And every time he hits the chorus, his arms are folded tight.
1: Yeah. Definitely, yeah.
3: Yeah, this is the meme about how you wake up at 2 in the morning when you're a teenager. And this is on the TV. Listen to that. Instrument.
0: The keyboard.
1: Listen to that instrument. Wow, what is he playing?

0: sure this is very relatable. Justin Bieber always in the friend zone. I'm sure that happened to him a lot.
1: Yeah.
2: He loves a flute in his song, too. That's a flute, right?
1: It's an instrument.
2: Yeah.
3: I mean, probably like a synthesizer.
2: Yeah, that.
0: Yeah. But the flute, so always. Steve was right.
1: Yeah. Mm-hmm.
0: Round two of Name That Tune on the way. 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
3: I can't hear you say that without going, drip drop, you can't stop.
0: It's in my head every time, too. I hear that. I hear that for sure. All right, Name That Tune. More next. 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
3: Hey, it's Jana. 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So Rock the Country Festival going down at the Barrie Expo Center August 8th and 9th with Brantley Gilbert, Jason Aldean, Kid Rock, and more. 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
1: 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It's the Free Beer and Hot Wings Show. Thunderstorms continue to roll through. It's like the line of thunderstorms, not that wide, but it seems to be going directly over West Michigan, running down the interstate almost.
4: Mm-hmm.

0: I was going to say, what, TV judge? Then that buzzer came in. Pretty hot. Jen, let's...
1: That was fast.
0: It was.
2: It feels like it, doesn't
0: it? It was. Let's score this game.
1: Sure does.
0: Harrisburg's the capital of which state?
2: Jen said Pennsylvania.
0: Correct. Who wrote Frankenstein?
2: Jen said Shelley.
0: Mary Shelley is correct. In the movie Moneyball, who plays general manager Bill Bean?
2: Jen said pass, then came back, said Brad Pitt. It's definitely not Brad Pitt, but I'll say Brad Pitt.
0: The answer is Brad Pitt. What TV judge wrote the book Don't Pee on My Leg and Tell Me It's Raining?
2: Jen passed.
0: Jen, if you had had time, what would have you said time two or in opportunity two?
1: Oh, probably Judge Judy.
0: That would have done it. Judge Judy is correct. What is the word fax short for?
2: Jen said facsimile.
0: Correct. Nikola Tesla started his career working for which later rival?
2: Jen said pass.
0: Anyone?
3: AT&T?
0: Nope.
3: Ah, no idea.
0: Big rivalry. Tesla and Thomas Edison.
2: Thomas Edison.
0: What is the first word of the Constitution?
2: Jen said we.
0: Correct. What is the study of fossils called?
2: Jen said paleontology.
0: Correct. Which country's home to didgeridoos?
2: Jen said Australia.
0: Correct. What sports lingo uses the term scrum?
2: Jen said rugby.
0: Correct. Seems to me that Jen got all of them right that she answered eventually. How many did you get?
2: Jen got eight.
0: Eight.
1: So close.
0: All right, Jen. Thanks for playing.
2: Very close.
0: It was a good try. There you go. We'll play again tomorrow. Could be your day. Today might have been your day. You might have heard all of those and went, I would have got, I would have won.
2: That happens.
0: Do it again tomorrow. Mm-hmm. Thousands of places on the internet have a file with your name on it. That's weird. It's got your home address, your cell number, your email address. 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A little more surprising, though, it's also got your medical conditions, your age, how you vote, your kids' names, their medical conditions, and more. 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
4: 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It's the Free Beer and Hot Wings Show. Some rain, some thunderstorms rolling through West Michigan. Likely a chance of that. As the day goes on, the chance of them being more intense increases.
5: Yes.
4: You're excited about this?
6: I'd be happy to get a good thunderstorm.
4: Yeah. Mm. Well, good news. Some people are getting them right now. We at least have rain downtown. Some thunder and lightning in the distance, I think.

0: lives.
1: How was that not on the cruise? If she got injured by them.
0: It was an excursion.
1: Oh, I see.
0: You can deal with them, but it happened to be the excursion was in Mexico, and they said good luck with, you know, trying to navigate
2: right
0: the Mexican hospital system, not because they're corrupt or anything, but you don't speak English and blah, blah, blah.
1: Yeah. So,
0: what did we learn? Tommy, what did you learn?
3: Yeah, it's certainly not a side effect of being gay is excellent hearing.
0: Mate, what did you learn?
4: I learned that I'm a narrow-throated, simple potato idiot.
0: Sounds worse when you say it. Steve, what did you learn?
2: Similar to Tommy, I learned that licking the same genitals that you have helps you hear better.
0: Mm-hmm. Kelly, what did you learn?
4: I learned the same thing as Steve and Tommy.
0: Hot Wings?
5: I learned nothing.
0: There we go. 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
0: 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Those scattered thunderstorms rolling through. Obviously, this is where everyone says, well, we need the rain.
5: We need the rain. And a lot of the area still isn't getting rain because it's coming directly from the north, going directly to the south. So it looks like the farthest east it's going is about Lowell. And then just going straight down, pretty much.
0: You know, one of the great things about, by the way, Coast Guard Festival's Parade of Ships was canceled today because of weather, as you might not be surprised. A horrific weekend from local news.
5: My God.
0: Like, one of the good things about West Michigan is that there isn't a lot of stuff like this. But
5: not usually.
0: Between the family of eight in Grand Haven and then rolling through even this morning, there was a story. An 18-year-old man was found shot in a crashed car. Near 79th and Division, it said. He was later pronounced dead. Initially, it was a car wreck reported, but then they did that. And the suspect remains on the loose for that.
2: So was that the Tanger outlets?
0: I believe thing? That's okay. What they were saying when with the heavy police presence near Tanger.
5: Okay.
0: But yeah, other side of the interstate.
5: Makes sense, I guess.
0: So, yeah. Things are crazy right now.
2: Yeah.
0: Let's get better. Our thoughts, and it's cliche to say, but thoughts and prayers and everything else. Everybody in that. I don't know how anyone who knows the folks in Grand Haven.
2: That's a terrible story.
0: I don't know how you go on from
5: something. I don't know how you're. Yeah. I mean, it's tough to wrap your mind around something like that.
0: One day at a time. All right. Jana is in next. That is all for us. It's the Chili Peppers. You would have known as soon as it started. Give it away. 97.9 GRD, The Rock Station.
5: Never heard it.

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0: We're the boomers now.
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0: sound so old.
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97.9 GRD. Good morning. It's Jana. How you doing? Hope you had a good weekend. Mine was pretty chill. Cleaned the house, went grocery shopping, did have a fabulous brunch with my girlfriends yesterday, mimosas and all. Yum. But it's like you blink, right? And then the weekend's over and another work week. Awesome. I'll tell you, though, what is awesome about this week? All this week, you have more chances to score free tickets to Five Finger Death Punch at Acrisure Amphitheater August 15th. I will have your shot at those tickets coming up during the Liquid Lunch between noon and 1. You win those tickets to Five Finger Death Punch, you're then qualified for the grand prize, a signed Five Finger Death Punch guitar. Now, also coming up on the 15th, keep in mind, there is a pre-party for Five Finger Death Punch and Eva Under Fire at The Stash, and a free acoustic performance from Eva Under Fire. That's going to start at 4 o'clock. It's System of a Down on 97.9 GRD.

New rock from Foo Fighters, that's Window. And coming up this Friday, Michigan's own Greta Van Fleet has a new song on the way. It's called Saw You Stand. And they're going to play another intimate club show. They did that back in May when they dropped their first single, Play Your Games. Played in a small venue in New York City. This time around, it's a 1,000-person capacity room in Chicago, at the Metro Chicago. Yes, it is already sold out. But stay tuned for that new Greta Van Fleet song right here on GRD. It is Greta Van Fleet Highway Tune on 97.9 GRD.

0: Hey, everybody. Happy Monday. It's KC filling in for Chuck Armstrong again tonight, and we've got a big night of rock history coming your way. Going to be celebrating the anniversary of Metallica's Ride the Lightning. Look back at milestone albums from AC/DC and the Smashing Pumpkins, and wish a happy birthday.
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more Metallica. 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Is he going to talk about everything under the sun? I would think so, because that is actually the title of their new album, which is going to be out October 30th. 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And he's got a memoir coming. It is Hardy Jack, a 97.9 TRD.

0: 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I'm Jana. And a week from this Thursday, GRD and the Free Beer and Hot Wing Show, we're doing it again. 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

0: and a whole can of Verner's. Yeah, that's right. Verner's has always been Michigan's medicine, but I went out to find out, is there actually some science behind Verner's being something that makes you feel better? I did the research. It's over on the GRD app. You want to see if it's just the placebo effect or something else.
1: 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Happy Monday. It's KC filling in for Chuck Armstrong again tonight, and we've got a big night of rock history coming your way. Going to be celebrating the anniversary of Metallica's Ride the Lightning. 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

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So Sherry Moon Zombie, wife of Rob Zombie, model, actress, horror movie favorite. She's just released her first single. It's called I Love My Robot. 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And yeah, it's just as weird as you might think. It is White Zombie, Thunderkiss 65 on 97.9 GRD.

0: 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There's dumb, and then there's Jana's dumb dumb of the day.
1: Well, you know you have a problem when you're whipping up a margarita at 6 in the morning in a stranger's home that you just broke into. A 30-year-old man in Florida named Jeffrey Bartimus has been arrested after breaking into a woman's home last Thursday around 6:30 a.m. The woman woke up to her dogs barking, so she grabbed a firearm and walked downstairs. That's when she saw Jeffrey. He was in her kitchen enjoying some kind of makeshift margarita. He apologized and ran out, jumping over her back fence. Apparently, he lives down the street, but it's unclear why he broke in. Other than that, man, he was just looking to party. Jeffrey brought a six-pack of beer with him and helped himself to the woman's vodka and tequila. He also left a cut lime in her kitchen. When the cops caught up with him at his house, he claimed he'd been sleeping all morning after eating breakfast

0: At his house, he claimed he'd been sleeping all morning after eating breakfast and drinking a few beers. He denied being at his neighbor's home. He was charged with burglary, petty theft, and resisting an officer.
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Well, this is cool. Pearl Jam's Mike McCready has a new graphic novel on the way. I mean, if you've ever wondered what Seattle was really like during the peak 90s grunge boom, he's giving us that, but with a twist. Okay, he just shared at San Diego Comic-Con that what started out as a lockdown reflection on his late friends, Kurt Cobain and Chris Cornell, turned into, at first, a rock opera and then a graphic novel. It's called Farewell to Seasons. He describes it as an alternate universe story of myth, music, and tribute for that era, that time period that changed rock forever. Farewell to Seasons is going to be out this coming fall. More on it on the GRD app. It's the Pretty Reckless for I Am Death on 97.9 GRD.

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0: Newrock from Cage the Elephant Beaches in Tennessee for Ashley in Sparta, who sent me a message on the GRD app. And bust out that app. I've got your next shot to win free tickets to the Rock the Country Festival at the Barry Expo Center in Hastings, August 8th and 9th. 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
4: And then that way you like become one with farts.
5: I will compare it to Avatar in any way I want. 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
5: I hate visors on adults.
3: I like my visor.
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7: You 1,000% do not own a visor.
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8: 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Like,
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8: 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My arms are fine.
7: That's your core. 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
1: Congratulations to Chelsea in Grand Rapids. 21st person to send me a message on the GRD app saying rock. 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Your next shot at a pair of tickets to Rock the Country. That's this afternoon with Tommy Carroll. 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

do from Michigan's own Greta Van Fleet, Play Your Games, and they're about to release another new song this Friday. And they've announced a small, intimate show at a club in Chicago, the iconic Metro. So that's July 31st. Yes, it is already sold out. I'm Jana, and I do have your next shot to win free tickets to Five Finger Death Punch at Acrisure Amphitheater in the next half an hour. So before 1 o'clock, when you hear Five Finger, you call me, 616-6000-979. You are caller 18. You're going to win free tickets to that show, and then you're also qualified for the grand prize, a signed guitar from Five Finger Death Punch. It's Godsmack, I Stand Alone, for Chris in Pawpaw, who sent me a message on the DRD app.

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1: Thanks for holding. 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

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Well, the National Weather Service has issued a severe thunderstorm watch for all of West Michigan through 8 o'clock tonight. So it's looking like the best chance for severe weather. That's going to fall between 2 this afternoon and 10 o'clock tonight. The biggest concern, damaging high winds. So there could potentially be power outages. It's 9 and Nails on 97.9 GRD.

Newrock from Autumn Kings, Gone, Gone, Gone, one of the many bands who rocked Upheaval Festival a few weekends ago. And they actually shared about it on social media, saying, "Upheaval Festival, words cannot describe the magic of playing for you. It was electrifying. Circle pits and crowd surfs every song. So many of you screaming every word. The love from y'all after the show, taking pics and hanging. It's times like these where we're reminded of why we do what we do and how we love it. See you next time." 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We have photos, videos from Upheaval Festival on the TRD app, also TRD's Facebook page. 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

fun surprise for fans at Jack White's recent show in Chicago. He was playing at a club called Radius, and Chris Robinson of the Black Crowes joined him on stage. They teamed up for a take on Free's 1969 deep cut, I'm a Mover. Now, no phones allowed at Jack White shows, but his production team did share pro shot audio of the performance on Instagram. It is the Black Crowes, Heart to Handle, on 97.9 GRD.

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0: God, what if my words ramble then? 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

0: 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Well, we don't know if he's going back into retirement or what's up, but David Lee Roth has pulled the plug on the remainder of his tour, except he is playing August 7th in Sturgis. He hasn't explained his decision, but some are speculating that it's due to poor ticket sales. However, other Van Halen frontman Sammy Hagar has reached out with his support. Like, is their decades-long beef over or what?
1: Hey, Dave. Sammy here. I just got a call from Michael Anthony as I'm sitting down having my favorite cocktail, and I don't have to tell you what this is about your tour getting canceled, and I want to say from the bottom of my heart, I'm sorry. I hope you're well. I hope there's not a physical problem. Honestly, Mike and I love the fact that you've been out there doing it, supporting the greatest band in the world that we were both part of. And, yeah, I'm really sorry.
0: And after that, Sammy Hagar does start dropping F-bombs. But basically he says, yeah, man, we were in the best band in the world together, Van Halen. I love that you're still going out. And invites David Lee Roth to join him on his upcoming Las Vegas residency in September. No response from Diamond Dave yet, as far as we know. But you can watch that full video message from Sammy Hagar on the GRD app.
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7: 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You get a little piece of land. 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
9: I got to keep him around. 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
6: Is that right?
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97.9 GRD. Are you ready for the Josh and Jace mania? Yes, the British influencers that blew Michigan's mind when they visited in January. Oh, they are back, baby. So they landed in Detroit. They went to American Coney Island. They toured the Detroit Pistons facility. Then headed to Ann Arbor, where it sounds like some folks from Ohio tried to influence them. Okay, they shared on social media, "We've annoyed a lot of people. We made a video at the big home," how cute that they call it that, instead of the big house, "and refused to do an Ohio chant as people asked us to. We've never been to Ohio, only been to Michigan, and fell in love with the state. It's a good job we researched that chant before we went ahead and did it. Apologize to everyone we upset. Nice try, though. You nearly tricked us." Oh, sneaky OSU fan.

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3: 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And he goes, "No, I don't like your face without your glasses."
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1: So as I'm reading last night, something fell into my eye, and I took off my glasses, and I started rubbing my eye, and I hear, "Ugh, gross, I'm closing my eyes." 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I started laughing. 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And he goes, "No, I don't like your face without your glasses."
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Not too long ago, do you remember me talking about the YouTube series The Shift? So they go around and follow local police departments, but no like reenactments or voiceovers. It's all from like dash cam and real, you know, riding along with police. The Kent County Sheriff's Office has been on The Shift before, and just recently, the Allegan County Sheriff's Office, they dealt with the theft of a catalytic converter, a big storm during a traffic stop. 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Hey.

Vine Melon, no rain. Well, opposite of that, more rain in the forecast for West Michigan today. A severe thunderstorm watch is in effect until 8 o'clock tonight. The biggest threat, high winds, so we could see some power outages. Tommy Carroll is up next. He will keep an eye on things for you. He's also got your next shot to win free tickets to Five Finger Death Punch at Acrisure Amphitheater. Score those. You're qualified for the grand prize, a signed Five Finger Death Punch guitar. It's new rock from Dayseeker, Pale Moonlight, a 97.9 GRD.

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4: Wrong?
5: 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I was the easiest. I was the most independent and didn't, you know. 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My older sister was a typical teenage girl, mm-hmm. you know, like back and forth emotions mm-hmm. and things like that. I was the comedy relief. 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
5: Hey. 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
7: Well, she slammed that door so hard the birch bark fell off.
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1: How are you, your parents' favorite, Steve?
2: Well, actually, I don't know anymore.
1: You think you've fallen out of favor, or you think you were just wrong the whole
2: time? No, I don't think I was wrong. I was the easiest. I was the most independent and didn't, you know. Mm-hmm. My older sister was a typical teenage girl, you know, like back and forth emotions and things like that.
1: Mostly back or mostly forth?
2: I was the, yeah, just back and forth. I was the comedy relief. I would make fun of her
1: like
2: behind.
1: Wow, what a dry house.
2: I would make fun of her behind her back for my parents.
1: Like a desert.
2: It was. Well,
3: that was awkward. Here's a story of a tree.
2: Hey. Well, it's true. My parents are easy to make laugh.
3: Well, she slammed that door so hard the birch bark fell off.
4: Take my thither, right. Cleave. Am I right, Barry? Up top, homeboy.
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97.9 GRD. I am Tommy Carroll. I sure hope you had a rocking good weekend. I had a pretty good one, even though it was kind of a working weekend. It was pretty fun on Saturday at the West Michigan Italian Festival. That was at Tanger Outlets, and it was put on by Russo's restaurant. And, man, they did a great job, and it was fun seeing everybody out there. And, no, I didn't win the spaghetti eating contest, but I will say it was delicious. This guy down from me, he ate a whole pound of pasta in like a minute, 5 seconds. I couldn't just swallow it. I was actually chewing it up, so I guess that was my downfall. But it was a great meal nonetheless. And there was a classic rock band that went on as I was tearing down at 4 o'clock. Those guys were really, really good, man. I had really good guitar players, so I enjoyed listening to those guys for a little while. But if you want to listen to something a little bit heavier, like Five Finger Death Punch, I've got 3 songs and your chance to win a pair of tickets right now. It's brand new rock from the Foo Fighters. The song is called Window, and it's on the Rock.

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I am Tommy. Today, strong thunderstorms likely. They say there could be some damaging winds, large hail, and even conditions for a tornado with some storms, but a high of 84 today.

0: Getting down to 66 tonight with scattered thunderstorms during the evening, and a few storms may be severe. It is 81 and gloomy in downtown Grand Rapids, but we got a bright little future ahead for those that like metal, because Five Finger Death Punch are coming to town. They are going to be at the Acrisure Amphitheater August 15th. Tickets still available for that, surprising enough. It's going to be a great day, and if you want to be a part of that day, well, you can win some pit tickets by signing up on the GRD app, or you can be caller 9 right now at 6097.9, and I will give you a pair of tickets. But these tickets also qualify you for a ticket upgrade and the chance to win an autographed guitar. So I'll take caller 9. Good luck to you. 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
0: Okay, I got no question for you today other than you ready to go to a rock show?
1: Absolutely.
0: You got a good one, man. We got Five Finger Death Punch at the Acrisure Amphitheater, and your tickets could get upgraded, and you could get an autographed guitar as well.
1: Hell yes. That's awesome. Thank you so much, brother. I appreciate you.
0: Well, the good news is you're going no matter what. You've got tickets to the show. 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

0: Rico the next week without me because of the braces or just unrelated?
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0: are you not allowed to travel with painful teeth?
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0: Yeah, I don't want to take old brace face with us. 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

That was Nickelback with their new one, Rattle the Cage, at 97.9 GRD. I am Tommy. They got a little bit of guitar help from Motley Crue's John 5 on that one. Hey, coming up next on Weird News, you ever have a car alarm going off by your apartment or your house and it's just driving you nuts, but you want to do something about it? Wait till I tell you what was making the horn go off on this car. I'll tell you next on Weird News after Nirvana.

0: Do you like it when mom or grandma makes those special recipes from scratch? Well, there is a restaurant focused on making everything from scratch. It is in Grand Rapids. 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Residents of a neighborhood were super annoyed earlier this week when someone was honking their car horn all night. But it wasn't what they thought it was, like a car alarm or something like that. It turns out the rude neighbor was actually a bear. The animal had somehow gotten itself locked inside the car and spent all night honking the horn. There is a video floating around the interwebs that shows a guy, actually shows the bear sitting in the front seat and repeatedly leaning on the horn as if he knew, hey, if I honk this horn, someone's going to let me out. Well, a resident did eventually use a long rope to pull open the door from a safe distance, allowing the bear to scramble out and run away. But unfortunately, the unexpected passenger reportedly damaged the vehicle and even triggered the driver's side airbag before making its escape.
1: Wow, this is so weird.
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4: 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You get a little piece of land. 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
5: So they give you like a one-inch by one-inch square or
4: probably
5: something.
4: Probably not even that.
5: I mean, it'd be pretty landlocked probably. So.
4: 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That means that's no fine. One could attack me by sea.
3: Kelly had perfectly prepped the meal for her and her boyfriend, Stuart, and that's when he decided to make a salad very slowly.
4: 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I'm going to eat. You should eat with me. Just stand up to him.
6: 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Remember what I said earlier? 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
3: Is that right?
6: 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We've talked about this, guys.
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3: Joe was considering paying $12 for a tiny piece of land in Scotland so he can officially be a Scottish lord.
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3: Like what, boss the poor?
4: A little... You get a little piece of land. That's all you need to be a lord in Scotland.
5: So they give you like a one-inch by one-inch square or
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5: something.
4: Probably not even that.
5: I mean, it'd be pretty landlocked probably. 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
4: It's fine. 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

You ever go to Florida or anywhere deep down south and notice all the different types of lizards that are running around? Well, apparently lizards aren't just down south. There's actually some here in Michigan. You can find out what kind that we have here in the state on the GRD app. Here is Zeppelin on 97.9.

97.9 GRD. I am Tommy Carroll. We have a great comedian coming to town for two shows this Saturday, and I often feature Nate Bargatze on the Leave with a Laugh segment just before 7 o'clock.

Line GRD. I am Tommy Carroll. We have a great comedian coming to town for two shows this Saturday, and I often feature Nate Bargatze on the Leave with a Laugh segment just before 7 o'clock here on the show, but he's a funny guy. The 7 o'clock show is all sold out, but there's still some tickets left for the 3 o'clock show and the Free Beer and Hot Wing show. Well, they're giving away tickets all this week for that show coming up this Saturday at Van Andel Arena. 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

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I am Tommy Carroll. The Rock the Country Festival, it's going to be at the Barry Expo Center in Hastings on August 8th. There's about 7,500 people that live in Hastings, but for 2 days, there'll be about an extra 40,000 people in Hastings on August 8th and 9th. It's featuring Kid Rock and Jason Aldean and several others. So those are the two headliners, one for each day. But if you'd like to go to the show, I've got some tickets up for grabs. But I will tell you, everyone who wins tickets is also in the running for a family four-pack of tickets for. And those are weekend passes for the Rock the Country Festival. I got some just single pair.

0: of weekend passes to give away right now. So if you want to go, I will take caller 9 at 6,097.9. Just tell me the two headliners of the Rock the Country Festival, and I will give you the tickets if you're caller 9. Good luck.
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3: 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No, I don't think I was wrong. 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I was the most independent and didn't, you know. Mm-hmm. My older sister was a typical teenage girl, you know, like back and forth emotions and things like that.
2: Mostly back or mostly forth?
3: I was the, just back and forth. 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
2: 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Here's a story of a tree.
3: Hey. Well, it's true. My parents are easy to make laugh.
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4: 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Am I right, Barry? 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

0: 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Hello.
1: Hey, how's it going, man?
0: Pretty good. How you doing?
1: Oh, not bad, not bad. Hanging in there, enjoying the weather. It's crappy, but we'll survive.
0: Yeah, we could definitely need some rain, that's for sure. But hey, can you tell me the two headliners for the Rock the Country Festival?
1: I'm hoping so. I'm not sure, but I'm going to say Kid Rock and Jason Aldean.
0: You nailed it, man.
1: Yeah, woo! All right.
0: I've got weekend passes for you. You get to go to both days. You get to take a guest with you. 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
1: 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Oh, I

0: You know, he had a stump. He died about 25 years later. When we were going through his house, he was a hoarder. And I was told, you know, you have anything you want in the garage. Start going through, and in the back corner, I find a chest. I open it up, and the bottom of it, there was my grandfather's hand in a mason jar.
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1: Hey, I'm Tommy Carroll. What started as an auto accident in Gaines Township has turned into a murder investigation. A vehicle had crashed into a creek. When officers arrived, they found someone suffering from gunshot wounds. Unfortunately, the 18-year-old did not make it. 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

Grace Grace with their latest number one song, Don't Want to Go Home Tonight, 97.9 GRD. We will tap back into the number one morning show here in West Michigan, the Free Beer and Hot Wings Show, after that first song at 5 on the happy hour. Today, they will be talking about a flying buffoon who crashes. Right now, we've got Faith No More.

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6: This guy had a problem. He was paragliding, and this is what his crash sounded like.
7: Between I'm still alive and this might be a death rattle.
8: Yeah, yeah, that's a great scream.
9: Yeah, it's a real strong one. Have you guys seen the videos?
8: No.
7: Oh, I'm watching it now.
9: There's like three different angles.
7: Yeah.
8: Oh, wow.
9: Because he's got, you know, the GoPros in different directions, and he's got like his cell phone is in his hand. And so he shows the footage of that, and then he's got like one that goes up above or whatever to see.
8: Yeah.
9: And
8: that's...
10: Hey, Siri, call 911.
9: He held onto his phone, though, Sean.
6: Well, thank goodness.
9: Yeah.
6: Once an influencer, always an influencer.
10: Hey, Siri, call 911.
7: It's weird. It almost, and maybe you just said this, Hot Wings, but it looks like a bird flew into it and, like, bunched it all up.
9: Oh, yeah, maybe. Yeah, it just kind of did this weird collapse thing. I don't know. I mean, that's hard to see, but.
6: Now, I haven't seen it, which causes it to sound more cartoony than it should, but I don't think my brain thinks influencers are people, because this makes me laugh. That part at the end when he's really hurt.
8: Yes.
10: Hey, Siri, call 911.
6: Yes. I feel terrible, but that's funny.
10: Call 911. Emergency.
6: Who are you talking to?
10: Emergency.
6: He sounds like that guy we watched who jumped into like the jumping cactus or whatever.
8: Oh,
6: that cactus that jump, but it's so devastating when it gets you. People feel like it jumps off the cactus and attacks you.
8: That guy
6: said, "I'm going out," and then passed out and came back and went,
7: Did we go over the diagnosis? Like once he got to the hospital, what he got?
8: Please tell me it was mostly cuts and bruises. Yeah, I want to know. It was like a sprained pinky or something.
7: Okay, so he hit going 50 miles an hour.
9: That's pretty fast when you hit rocky ground,
7: because it's rocky ground.
9: Yeah.
7: He was diagnosed with a fractured neck, fractured back, fractured pelvis, a broken arm, and his injuries will require surgery.
9: That's pretty severe.
8: I'll give him pretty severe.
9: Yeah.
8: I'd be crying too.
9: I felt bad for him because it took so long for somebody to answer the phone. You know, yeah, when it goes to 911 and then it's ringing and ringing and ringing and ringing, and you go, oh my God, somebody answer the phone for this dude.
7: Yeah, it was a small tension knot in the paraglider that he missed during the pre-flight check. That's what caused it to collapse like that.
6: Can you play the crash again now that we know more about it? I don't think it'll be funny. Settle down, grape lady.
9: She just said the wind knocked out of her.
10: Hey, Siri, call 911.
6: I can't breathe.
9: Oh, no,
6: by the way, you know Siri then said, playing music from the Talking Heads and similar artists.
10: Hey, Siri, call 911.
6: You do not have a contact name. 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
7: I'm moving my hand.
6: I don't know if his phone... 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It's the same. Also, not a person. 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
9: It sounded like they were having sex.
6: The worst kind of gross sex.
11: I'm on an emergency.
10: Help me, please. 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
9: Admittedly, it does sound funny when he says my flying machine.
6: Well, I mean, my bird fell down out of the sky.
10: I've been told repeatedly this is not an airplane. This is just a flying machine.
11: Okay, where are you at? So, do you know where you're at?
10: I'm in Enchanted Hills. I'm in the desert.
6: Very unenchanting.
11: Okay, what was it that you crashed?
10: A paramotor.
11: Let me get you transferred real quick. Give me one second, okay?
7: Yeah, we're going to transfer you over to our You're an Idiot hotline.
6: Our wannabe X Games line.
7: Yes.
6: My flying machine is broken. The ambulance comes over
7: and it's like sponsored by Red Bull, and they're just nailing all the jumps and stuff on the way to him.
12: This will give you wings.
6: Our apologies. Apparently, a lot of people's Siri is working just fine because listeners all across the area are like, well, thanks for making my phone call. Emergency services.
9: Oh, no.
7: Tell them that your flying thing fell.
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Eye of the Storm from Five Finger Death Punch, 97.9 GRD. I don't know if you know this or not, but before most rock shows, the intersection is usually open earlier in the day, starting at 4 o'clock, like in the Stash and their bar areas. And they just let you go in and do a little bit of pre-partying, since it's right across the street from the Acrisure, pretty much. Great place to get some drinks and get tuned up for the show. We've got a special pre-party for the Five Finger Death Punch show coming up on August 15th. It'll start at 4 o'clock, go until 7, but be there at 4, because shortly after 4 o'clock, Eva Under Fire will be bringing their gear from across the street, since they're opening up the show. But they're bringing their acoustic stuff over. They're going to do a half-hour acoustic set, so good chances they may stay around for a few minutes, where if you'd like to meet them or something like that. Then they're going to head back across the street and get ready for their electric set. So be a part of the Five Finger Death Punch pre-party at the Stash from 4 to 7. That will be coming up on August 15th. I will be there and hope to see you as well. Here's Ozzy on the Rock Station.

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course, is very untraditional. It's sideways and forward and backward. He goes, I have often humorously referred to it as forensic in nature. We have to look at what we have and explore what we got, what it needs, and to kind of fill in the holes and complete it. And they say they are completing it. So it's got to be tough to try to do overdubs when the guy that sang on the stuff is no longer here. But knowing his voice, they probably don't have to overdub anything when it comes to Chris Cornell. It's just the rest of the holes they will need to fill. We'll keep you updated on that Soundgarden project as we go, or as they go. Here's Skillet right now with Monster. This is another band that's going to be coming to town. They'll be at the GLC Live at 20 Monroe. Details of the GRD app.

0: free beer as a kid could be a Halloween costume. Like Smashing Rats country kid. It comes with a bat and a pair of overalls and some dirt to put on.
1: It's just called like Dirt Road Boy.
0: Yeah.
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97.9 GRD. Have you ever gone to a concert and realized that you were sitting by somebody that you knew but didn't realize it? They weren't that far from you. I ran into John Mastbergen at the Rockford Mire after my remote on Saturday, and I was talking with him, and he was just setting up a few seats ahead of me, didn't even know, and some of our pictures looked just alike, but he wound up meeting the band before the show and had a great time out there, and it was good to see John and his wife as I was doing a little bit of shopping on Saturday for some birthday cards and stuff like that. But talking about Shinedown, here they are now. It's 3.

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Next time I go do some vinyl shopping, I'm going to see if I can find an original copy of Dio's Holy Diver, where that song came from, one of my favorite records of all time. Anyway, I am Tommy. I sure hope you're having a great day today and managing to stay dry. Let's continue now with the Funeral Portrait and Suffocate City on the Rock Station.

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Ghost are returning to movie theaters with their second concert film. This one's called Too Big to Rig. It was captured over two shows last September in Mexico City during the band Skeletour. And it's a concert that basically features the ritual and behind-the-scenes footage spotlighting their crew members who turned the band's theatrical vision into a nightly reality. Now, tickets went on sale for this already. It is coming to some IMAX theaters here in West Michigan. And you can learn more about it at

0: And you can learn more about it at TooBigToRig.com. The two is actually the number. The ticket's already on sale, and it will be at IMAX theaters here in West Michigan on August 26th. Looks like I got a movie night planned up ahead.
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Breaking Benjamin, Chevelle, and Star Set, all three, plus one more, will be at the Allegan County Fair September 12th. Now, tickets have been moving like hotcakes.

That was Eva Under Fire with Villainous, 97.9 GRD. Of course, Eva Under Fire coming to town with Five Finger Death Punch and performing a special acoustic performance for that Five Finger pre-party that's going to be happening at the Stash at 4 o'clock on August 15th. It is a free show, so come on down and get your free show on and your drink on at the Stash at the Intersection Complex. Should be a fun day. I will be out there, and I hope to see you as well. Coming up just before 7, we will leave you with a laugh from comedian Gary Goldman talking about one of his financial triumphs. We'll see what he's done this time. Anyway, here's Metallica's Sad But True on the Rock Station.

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0: And a whole can of Verner's. Yeah, that's right. 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
1: Did you bring in the Rain-X and the glass cleaner?
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1: why do you have that? 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
2: No, it's refreshments and Huffer.
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2: 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So okay. 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
3: thaw them out.
2: You know, it was after the show yesterday, and I thought, well, I'm here for about 20 minutes. That should do it. Okay. I also got some balm right there, head-to-toe balm, so I can use it on my lips and my knuckles.
1: Wow.
2: What I've been doing.
1: 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Here we go.
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0: and Rock the Country tickets. I will only have the Kid Rock tickets for the Rock the Country during the 420 freebie for tomorrow. So I'll be listening in for that. Other than that, stick around for Loudwire Nights. Right now, it's time to leave you with a laugh from comedian Gary Gulman.
1: Those are the financial defeats, and then there are the financial triumphs. 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

to Van Fleet on the Rock Station, 97.9 GRD. I am Tommy Carroll. 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
5: Joe was considering paying $12 for a tiny piece of land in Scotland so he can officially be a Scottish lord.
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18: 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It's producer Casey filling in for Chuck Armstrong tonight. And coming up in just a few short songs, we're going to be celebrating the birthday of one of our favorite members of Pantera. 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But first, Beartooth has had a huge year. Caleb Shomo and the band are getting ready to release their new album, Pure Ecstasy, next month. 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
19: 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Yeah.

0: Green Day and Dilemma, it's Loudwire Nights. And if you're a Green Day fan, you've probably already seen the trailer for Nimrods. And if you haven't, it's definitely worth a few minutes. I mean, the movie is inspired by Green Day's early days, crammed into a van, chasing that dream before Dookie turned them into one of the biggest bands in the world. That's not a traditional biopic, though. Instead, it kind of follows young punk band that mistakenly believes they landed the opening slot for Green Day on New Year's Eve, kicking off their cross-country road trip that's, you know, equal parts comedy and all chaos. That the film hits theaters on August 14th. I'm pretty excited to see it. It looks like a classic kind of buddy comedy. You know, it's something we haven't seen in a long time. The trailer's out now. I mean, you can check it out at loudwire.com or on the Loudwire app. But coming up, we've got more great rock on the way, including the latest from Bill Murray. And I got Audioslave coming up, too. Keep it here. It's Loudwire Nights.
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3: 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And no, I'm not talking about the actor. 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And the band just tore up the Upheaval Festival in Michigan. They're going to be back on the road this fall for the next leg of the Kinda Hard Tour, building even more momentum behind one of rock's fastest rising bands. And we got the new one from Bill Murray teaming up with A Day to Remember. 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